0: almost gave up on my family. I almost gave up on my sister. I almost gave up on my friends. 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I almost gave up on love. I almost gave up on school. Gave up on education. Gave up on my team. My career. I almost gave up on rehab. Gave up on my health. I almost gave up on music. Almost gave up on life. But did I ever give up? No.
1: 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Check. Yeah.

0: dalam pidatonya, Soekarno menjelaskan Pancasila sebagai paham dalam berbangsa di Indonesia.
1: Immediately we had proclaimed our independence in August 45, we attached as preamble to our constitution the Pancasila. Panca means five, sila means principle. The Pancasila, the five guiding principles of our national life. Perhaps you know already what our Pancasila is. It gives us the five principles of our state. These are, first, believe in God. Second, nationalism. Third, humanity. Fourth, democracy. Fifth, social justice.

Indonesia is the most beautiful land in the universe. The land where we were born. The nation where we grew up. So many colors that live together in peace. With a million timeless treasures. With an abundance of natural wealth. Indonesia is not just wonderful. Indonesia